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Somebody tell Bella Hadid, let's change out to Abdul Hamid. Now I'm gonna come off too strong, but still as-sal falahi, I'm planting the seeds. Yeah, I need, I can get you what you need, but I hate it when a text go green. Do you miss me or did you leave, baby? Came from Gaza with love.

0: Fibonacci, dem Skaptokazis in die Weide Nazi afschuwelijk. Colonize met name op papieren voor vaders, voor bastards met zwart pigments.
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1: I like England just fine, but I ain't eating any of that beef.

0: Just what is it that you want to do?
1: Well, we want to be free. We want to be free to do what we want to do. And we want to get loaded. And we want to have a good time. And that's what we're going to do.
2: Away, baby, let's go.
1: We're going to have a good time. We're going to have a party.

Another lonely night. Another lonely night. Stare at the light of the TV screen. Stare at the TV screen. I don't know what to do. Don't know what to do. I need a rendezvous. I need a rendezvous.

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It breaks my heart.

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1: The time has come for a new beginning. It's time to draw a new line in the sand. Time to clean the slate, go back to 1948. Before the settlers stole the land. When grandma's key unlocked the door, and everyone revered the olive tree, and every human life was sacred, everyone. Every daughter, every son.

dance a gallon and a tretum and defame fiji a cachi fuesh in o novella a dance a gallon and a erecto and o

one thing well to make it in this world, man. You got a woman waiting for you there. All you ever gotta do is be a good man one time to one woman.